0: Right now, there's a huge war between substance and nonsense in pop culture. I'm trying to champion substance.
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2: Are you trying to get crazy with this thing? 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

Like Louis Armstrong, play the trumpet, I'll hit that bong and break y'all something soon. I got to get my props. 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
0: Rest in peace.
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1: Cosmo, der Sound der Welt.

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See you at the bar, you was hardly talking. That's when I knew that your heart was scarring. 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Like, wait, babe, let me ask your pardon.

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0: 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I don't know where I'd be without it.
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1: 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I hope to create music that might do the same for other people.
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She must be patient. She must have faith in the seeds that are planted beneath the snow. She must hold on, and she must let

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0: 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We're gonna see the
1: world. 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I danced a lot.
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That's when I knew that your heart was scarring. 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
2: Now, in Cosmo.